Walk past on a visit, they replastered the last crooked paths of the lizards. My uncle is the ghost of Thanksgiving past. First floor front room walls was the last to get the message. Now it's just 10.

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1: 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Father put out a misery on the kitchen floor. 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

0: 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Would be good if that shit coming in, ain't none to get shit spent. She know I'm my lot, junior, give me the name, call me Prince. This bitch hate me so bad, but everything we did was meant. I'm having shit on me right now, you got some pagan coming, get them tired of saying the same thing. Got no patience for this bitch. Some real be trying to take niggas, not everything lit. I don't give a fuck what you made bleed, I don't give a fuck about what happened. Just wanna get a football through the melee, kick it, get shit sent. 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She know I'm my lot, junior, give me the name, call me Prince.
1: We done put that belt on many men, look like 50 cent. I get shut up, hold it, drop your lotion, shots behind the tent. My brother won his soul, his only goal to be known for revenge. Tell her I bleed 6-2-1-5-8, I still kill for my kin. You get what you got, his body locked, the shells had pierced his skin. We left traumatized, look in her eyes, she still practicing. Show me what you worth then, my body got some yurks in it. I ain't spoke on no mission, I just light it up like Krimi. Alright.

Listen to me, baby. Can you keep a secret for me? Make sure no one finds out, 'cause then the lights will go out and I will find you out and I will cut you up. Don't ask me why, because I said I'm gonna do what I can.

sink down, sink down, down, down to the bottom of the river, sink down, sink, sink down, down, down, down to the bottom of the river, sink down, sink, sink down, down, down, down to the bottom of the river, sink down, sink, sink down, down, down, down to the bottom of the river, don't you

As long as the grass shall grow. The Senecas are an Indian tribe of the Iroquois Nation. Down on the New York-Pennsylvania line, you'll find their reservation. After the U.S. Revolution, Corn Planter was a chief. He told the tribe these men they could trust. That was his true belief. He went down to Independence Hall, and there a treaty signed that promised peace with the USA and Indian rights combined. George Washington gave his signature. The government gave its hand. They said that now and forevermore that this was Indian land.

On the Seneca Reservation, there is much sadness now. Washington's treaty has been broken, and there is no hope, no how. Across the Allegheny River, they're throwing up a dam. It will flood the Indian country, a proud day for Uncle Sam. It has broke the ancient treaty with a politician's grin. It will drown the Indian graveyards. Corn planter, can you swim? The earth is mother to the Senecas. They're trampling sacred ground. Change the mint green earth to black mud flats as honor hobbles down. As long

The Iroquois Indians used to rule from Canada way south, but no one fears the Indians now and smiles a liar's mouth. The Senecas hired an expert to figure another site, but the great good army engineers said that he had no right. Although he showed them another plan and showed them another way, they laughed in his face and said, no deal, Kenzua Dam is here to stay. Congress turned the Indians down, brushed off the Indians' plea, so the Senecas have renamed the dam. They call it Lake Perfidy. As long as the river

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Washington, Adams, and Kennedy, now hear their pledges ring. The treaties are safe, we'll keep our word. But what is that gurgling? It's a backwater from Perfidy Lake. It's rising all the time, over the homes and over the fields and over the promises fine. No boats will sail on Lake Perfidy. In winter it will fill. In summer it will be a swamp and all the fish will kill. 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
1: 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We don't have to be running around hating each other, calling each other other names.

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0: 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I'm sorry, Mr. Cooper. 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

we bring to you the sounds of the DJ Rough Stuff, representing Hard Leaders. 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Also, watch out for new tracks from Tech Level 2 as we bring you the international sound of drum and bass. Sounds of the intro, let this one go, DJ.

Cali, Cali, Cali. I'm going back to Cali. I don't think so. I'm going back to Cali, Cali, Cali. 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

I'm going back to Cali, rising, surprising, advising, realizing she's sizing me up. 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She said,

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